0: designed to handle 35 lakh passengers annually. Prime Minister will also dedicate to the nation the 298-kilometer long Nyamo Padum Darcha Road constructed by Border Roads Organization, connecting Nyamo in Leh with Darcha in Himachal Pradesh through the remote Zanskar Valley. As part of effort to strengthen energy security and harness Ladakh's renewable energy potential, Prime Minister will inaugurate the 9-megawatt Hanu Small Hydroelectric Project and 66 kV double circuit Da Hanu Khalse transmission line. Prime Minister will inaugurate India's first petroglyph conservation park at Sindhu Ghat Leh. Ladakh is home to hundreds of prehistoric rock art sites. For Akashwani News, this is Phunsuk Wangmo from Leh Ladakh.
1: Prime Minister Narendra Modi will interact with the Indian contingent that participated in the Asian Games 2026 in New Delhi this evening. The Prime Minister will also address a gathering on the occasion.
2: India finished fourth in the medal tally at the Asian Games held in Aichi, Nagoya, Japan, winning 85 medals including 21 gold, 27 silver and 37 bronze. This marked India's second consecutive finish among the top 5 nations at the Asian Games, reflecting the country's growing competitiveness across a diverse range of sporting disciplines. India also recorded several notable achievements at the Games, including historic performances in recurve archery, gold medals for both the men's and women's hockey teams in the same edition, and maiden medals in soft tennis and mixed martial arts. Other significant achievements included India's first ever gold medal in the women's trap event, a silver medal in weightlifting at the Asian Games after a gap of 28 years, and a silver medal in Greco-Roman wrestling, ending a 64-year wait for an Indian finalist in the discipline. Neetika Gupta, Akashwani News, Delhi.
1: Union Cabinet chaired by Prime Minister Narendra Modi has approved a productivity-linked bonus PLB equivalent to 78 days wages for over 11,40,000 railway employees. Briefing media after the Cabinet meeting, Information and Broadcasting Minister Ashwani Vaishnav said government has allocated over 2,009 crore rupees for this payout.
3: The Cabinet today approved a productivity-linked bonus equivalent to 78 days' wages for around 11,40,770 railway employees. The bonus is a Diwali gift for all railway employees who work tirelessly day and night to ensure the smooth functioning of the Indian Railways. The total financial outlay for the bonus is approximately 2,009 crore rupees.
4: 2,009 crore rupees ka total bonus hai.
1: The maximum bonus amount payable per eligible employee is 17,951 rupees for the 78 days. It covers Group C railway personnel, including track maintainers, loco pilots, train managers, guards, station masters, supervisors, technicians, pointsmen, and ministerial staff. Cabinet Committee of Economic Affairs, CCEA, has approved strategic restructuring of IDBI Bank. The government has constituted a committee to examine issues raised by sugarcane farmers and recommend appropriate measures for addressing their concerns. Former member of Niti Aayog, Professor Ramesh Chand, will chair the committee, which included Agriculture Commissioner, Joint Secretary Sugar, Department of Food and Public Distribution, and Joint Secretary Legal, Metrology, Department of Consumer Affairs as members. The constitution of the committee follows the decisions taken during a meeting of representatives of sugarcane farmers from Karnataka and Maharashtra with the Union Minister of Agriculture and Farmers' Welfare and the Union Minister of Consumer Affairs, Food and Public Distribution. More from a correspondent.
5: The committee will examine the demand for an increase in remunerative returns to sugarcane farmers, taking into account cultivation cost and other relevant factors. It will also examine the demand for revision of the ex-mill minimum selling price of sugar in the context of sugar production costs, market realizations, and the financial viability of sugar mills. Other key areas of examination will include existing mechanisms for testing and reporting sugar recovery and prevailing sugarcane weightment practices at sugar mills. The committee will also examine prevailing practices relating to deductions from the weight of mechanically harvested sugarcane and assess the extent of actual losses, if any, arising from mechanized harvesting. It will evaluate the financial impact of the present practices on the cane price payable to farmers and may consider any other related matters deemed necessary. With Anand Kumar, Rishu Jaiswal, Akashwani News, Delhi.
1: The Department of Agriculture and Farmers Welfare will celebrate the national level celebration of Mahila Kisan Divas 2026 in New Delhi today to recognize the women's contribution to Indian agriculture. The Minister of Agriculture and Farmers Welfare said that women, being an integral part of India's agricultural system, play several pivotal roles from sowing, transplanting and harvesting to livestock management, seed conservation and natural resource management. With their traditional knowledge in biodiversity, conservation, entrepreneurial initiatives and adoption of sustainable agricultural practices, women strengthen rural livelihoods and enhance agricultural resilience. This is Akashvani giving you the news.
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1: President Draupadi Murmu will inaugurate the National Saras Livelihoods Mela 2026 at Punnami Ghat in Vijayawada today. For the first time, the national level fair has been held outside the Delhi National Capital Region. We have a report.
7: The National Saras Mela 2026, being held in Vijayawada, provides a platform for rural women from self-help groups across the country to showcase their products, reach wider markets and strengthen their livelihoods. Organized by the Union Ministry of Rural Development in association with the Andhra Pradesh government, the fair brings together around 1,500 women entrepreneurs and artisans. More than 650 stalls display traditional handloom products, handicrafts, organic goods and household items. The Mela also features regional food, live demonstration of traditional crafts and training in packaging, branding and online marketing. National Saras Mela highlights the Lakhpati Didi initiative, which aims to help rural women achieve sustainable incomes and financial independence. Allu Murli, Akashvani News, Vijayawada.
1: Prime Minister Narendra Modi has completed 25 years in public service, a journey defined by the mantra of Jan Seva, Se Desh Seva, and a relentless commitment that continues. Guided by this vision for Seva and Sushasan, the government has been ceaselessly working towards achieving the goal of a Viksit Bharat by 2047. Through inclusive development and social empowerment, this dedication is transforming lives. Today in a special series, we bring you an instance of how this vision has been translated into action through institutions like RERA, which are working towards transparency and consumer rights in real estate sector.
8: Parliament enacted the Real Estate Regulation and Development Act in 2016, paving the way for establishment of real estate regulatory authorities, RERAs, in states. Under the Act, real estate projects must be registered with the regulatory authority before developers can advertise, market or sell properties subject to the applicable provisions of the law. RERA provides a regulatory mechanism for addressing disputes between developers and home buyers, ensuring greater transparency and accountability in the real estate sector. Prime Minister Narendra Modi said that RERA has played a significant role in strengthening trust between home buyers and developers.
9: Is kanun ne pure housing sector avishwas aur dhokhagadi se bahar nikalne mein bahut badi madad. 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
8: Anil Tiwari, a resident of Gautam Buddha Nagar, said that RERA has enhanced transparency between developers and buyers. He added that regulatory framework has encouraged builders to commence projects on time and enabled home buyers to receive possession of their homes as scheduled.
10: डेवलपर और क्लाइंट के बीच में पारदर्शिता होती है. जो पैसे हम लगाते हैं डेवलपर के साथ वो हमारा सुरक्षित पाया जाता है और हमें कोई भी आपत्ति यदि रियल एस्टेट के माध्यम से होती है तो हम किसी और के पास न जाके हम सीधा रेरा के पास अपनी शिकायत लेके जाते हैं और पूरी तरह से रेरा हमें संतुष्ट करता है.
8: RERA has helped improve relations between developers and buyers while providing legal protection to the rights and interests of property buyers. Sushil Chandra Tiwari, Akashvani News, Lucknow.
1: As Panchami sets the stage for the main festivities, Bengal is ready to welcome Goddess Durga with devotion, grandeur and the unmistakable spirit of togetherness. Here is a report from a Kolkata correspondent.
11: Wow. West Bengal is gearing up for Durga Puja as Panchami brings the festive excitement to a peak. Across Kolkata and other parts of the state, beautifully decorated pandals, dazzling lights and artistic idols of Goddess Durga are giving the streets a festive look. Around 57,500 Durga Pujas are being organized across West Bengal this year, including more than 3,300 in Kolkata alone. From grand theme-based pandals

0: through traditional community and household worship. The celebrations showcase Bengal's rich cultural heritage and artistic creativity. Thousands of people have already begun visiting pandals, while crowds are expected to grow further over the coming days. Police and civic authorities have stepped up security, traffic management and crowd control arrangements to ensure safe and smooth celebrations. Shandipan Dashgupta, Akashbani News, Kolkata.
1: India Meteorological Department IMD has issued an orange color warning for heavy to very heavy rainfall over Haryana, Chandigarh, Punjab, Delhi, Kerala, Mahe, Tamil Nadu, Puducherry and Karaikal today. Weather agency has forecast heavy rainfall in coastal Andhra Pradesh and south interior Karnataka today. According to IMD, East Rajasthan, Haryana, Chandigarh, Delhi, Punjab, Uttarakhand and West Uttar Pradesh will experience thunderstorms accompanied with hailstorm today. In men's cricket, West Indies defeated India by 24 runs in the fourth T20 International in Hyderabad last night. Chasing a target of 248 runs set by the West Indies, India scored 223 for 9 in 19.3 overs. Sanju Samson was the top scorer with 56 runs. Tilak Varma scored 43 runs. Arshdeep Singh retired hurt with 5 runs. For West Indies, Kimo Paul scalped 5 wickets. Earlier put into bat, West Indies posted 247 runs for the loss of 3 wickets in the stipulated 20 overs. The 5-match series is now levelled at 2-2. The last match of the series will be played on the 17th of this month at the M. Chinnaswamy Stadium, Bengaluru. And now for a look at today's newspapers, it's over to Sarabjit Kaur.
2: Thank you, Abhishek. The Asian Age, quoting Prime Minister Modi, says, India's cultural heritage, a bridge to world. The paper adds, Prime Minister cites global reach of cinema, cuisine, yoga. Rail insurance mandatory from October 27, says Supreme Court, reports the Pioneer. Rajnath Singh calls for open, inclusive, Indo-Pacific, deeper defence ties with ASEAN, writes the Statesman. Civic body, MCD, plans to reserve 250 parks for women with female guards across Delhi, states the Hindustan Times. And finally, in some football news, in the UEFA Champions League, Arsenal-Barcelona cruise, Atletico stumps United, reports the Hindu. And with that, it's back to you, Abhishek.
1: Thank you, Sarabjit. And now, before we end the bulletin, the headlines once again. Prime Minister Narendra Modi to launch 5 major development projects worth around 3,350 crore rupees in Ladakh today. Union Cabinet approves productivity link bonus of 78 days for over 11 lakh railway employees. Government forms committee to examine issues raised by sugarcane farmers and recommend appropriate measures. IMD forecasts heavy rain in Haryana, Punjab, Delhi, Kerala, Tamil Nadu and Puducherry today. And in men's cricket, West Indies beat India by 24 runs in the fourth T20 match to level series 2-2. And for details of these stories and more, log on to our website www.newsonair.gov.in and News on AIR app. And with that, we end the morning news. Have a nice day.

This is Akashvani and I am Valsa Williams with the Midday News. The headlines. Prime Minister Narendra Modi inaugurates five major development projects worth over 3,300 crore in Ladakh. Hindus converting to Islam and other religions cannot claim backward class reservation, says Supreme Court, upholds Madras High Court order. Home Minister Amit Shah says government is committed for betterment of tribals affected by Naxalism, distributes assistive devices to persons with disabilities. India's defence exports surge to 38,000 crore from 600.

0: 186 crore rupees in the last 13 years, says Defence Minister Rajnath Singh. Upper reaches of Himalayan region receive season's first snowfall. IMD forecasts heavy to very heavy rainfall over Haryana, Chandigarh, Punjab and Delhi today. And Indian wrestler Vishwajit Ramchandra More creates history by clinching silver medal in Greco-Roman finals at Under 23 World Championships in Las Vegas. Prime Minister Narendra Modi today said the development of Ladakh is a major priority for the centre. Mr. Modi said this while addressing the people of Ladakh through video conferencing after inaugurating five projects worth around 3,350 crore rupees in the Union Territory virtually. In his address, the Prime Minister emphasized that the projects would improve connectivity, strengthen electricity infrastructure, enhance water availability and boost the preservation of Ladakh's ancient heritage.
1: लद्दाख की प्रगति और विकास में एक और अध्याय जुड़ रहा है। आज लद्दाख में कई अहम डेवलपमेंट प्रोजेक्ट्स का लोकार्पण हुआ है। इन परियोजनाओं से कई लोगों का सफर आसान होगा, कहीं बिजली की सुविधाएं बेहतर होगी, कहीं पानी की उपलब्धता बढ़ेगी और हमारी प्राचीन विरासत के संरक्षण को भी नई ताकत मिलेगी।
0: Mr. Modi described the inauguration of these projects as another chapter in Ladakh's progress and development. He said greater attention had been given to the development needs of Ladakh after it became a union territory. He added that tourism opportunities in the region are expanding, with winter and adventure tourism being promoted to generate employment.
1: यहाँ के युवाओं को अच्छी शिक्षा मिले, नई टेक्नोलॉजी सीखने का अवसर मिले और उन्हें दूसरे शहरों पर निर्भर न रहना पड़े। लेह में इसलिए एक बड़ा सेंटर ऑफ एक्सेलेंस बन रहा है। आईआईटी जम्मू और आईआईएम जम्मू के सैटेलाइट कैंपस स्थापित करने के प्रस्ताव भी आगे बढ़ाए जा रहे हैं। इनसे उच्च शिक्षा, रिसर्च और नई स्किल्स के लिए लद्दाख के युवाओं को अपने क्षेत्र में ही बेहतर अवसर मिल सकेंगे।
0: The Supreme Court has ruled that individuals converting from Hinduism to Islam or other non-Hindu religions cannot automatically claim reservation benefits under the backward class category, dismissing the Tamil Nadu government's plea against a Madras High Court verdict. A bench of Justices Prashant Kumar Mishra and Sri Chandrasekhar held that social backwardness suffered in an antecedent caste cannot be carried forward after conversion. The apex court affirmed that conversion to a non-Hindu social order does not by itself confer membership in any notified backward class community. It declared that statutory benefits under Article 16(4) of the Constitution cannot be extended solely on the basis of a person's pre-conversion status. The court also reiterated that anyone professing a religion other than Hinduism, Sikhism or Buddhism ceases to hold scheduled caste status. The Supreme Court has issued notice to Congress leader Rahul Gandhi, Samajwadi Party chief Akhilesh Yadav and others on a plea challenging their march to the court over alleged irregularities in the Special Intensive Revision SIR of electoral rolls. The court observed that nobody can browbeat the judiciary. It also sought responses from the Election Commission, Chief Election Commissioner Gyanesh Kumar and Election Commissioner Sukhbir Singh Sandhu and Vivek Joshi on a separate petition filed by Gandhi and other opposition leaders alleging large-scale voter deletions and irregularities in the SIR process. A delegation of BJP women MPs today met Lok Sabha Speaker Om Birla and submitted a memorandum regarding Congress MP Bimola Koijam in connection with an alleged sexual harassment case at JNU. Speaking to reporters, BJP MP Dagubati Purandeshwari said the internal committee of JNU had found the Congress MP guilty. She added that the delegation had urged the speaker to refer the matter to the ethics committee and examine whether the Congress MP should still continue as a member of the Lok Sabha. Union Home Minister Amit Shah said the government is providing artificial limbs and other assistance to tribal people in Chhattisgarh who have been left disabled by Naxalism and supporting them in leading a better life. Mr. Shah said this while addressing the distribution ceremony of assistive devices to persons with disabilities in Chhattisgarh through video conferencing as part of the ongoing Seva Sankalp Abhiyan. He said the government is making efforts to help those affected rebuild their lives and ensure that they can live with dignity.
2: Narendra Modi government's firm resolve was that before 31st March 2026, we will end Naxalism from the entire country. And I am happy that Naxalism has been ended. But by the end of Naxalism, we cannot end the pain of these 5 decades. We will have to put an end to the pain that has been inflicted on the villages. We will have to try to rebuild them. And we will have to make arrangements so that they can live with respect. We will have to give them the strength to stand on their feet again. We will have to make arrangements for this. And many positive results have come out of this.
0: In Punjab, a panth call has been given in protest against the broad daylight murder of anti-drug activist Parvinder Singh Jhota in Mansa on Tuesday and the prevailing drug menace in the state. It is experiencing a mixed response. Markets in several parts of the state are closed. Main and interior roads in some parts have been blocked. Police have made arrangements for maintaining peace. A report.
3: Several political parties, farmer unions and traders organizations have extended support to the bandh call, which was materialized on the appeal of Bhim Singh, father of the slain anti-drug crusader. He urged people yesterday to come out and ensure the bandh's success. The protesters are, however, allowing ambulances and other emergency vehicles to pass. The action committee formed to seek justice in the case has appealed to people to maintain peace and remain calm during the bandh. There is no information of any untoward incidents from anywhere in the state as of now. The bandh has been called from 6 a.m. to 5 p.m. Meanwhile, family of Parvinder Singh has not allowed the authorities to conduct his post-mortem as they are demanding to form a panel of doctors from PGI Chandigarh to do the process. Rajesh Bali, Akashwani News, Jalandhar.
0: President Draupadi Murmu has called for greater economic empowerment of rural women, asserting that their active participation in nation building will be crucial to achieving the vision of Viksit Bharat before 2047. The president inaugurated the National Saras Mela 2026 in Vijayawada today in the presence of Andhra Pradesh Governor S. Abdul Nazir, Chief Minister N. Chandrababu Naidu and several union and state ministers. Speaking on the occasion, Ms. Murmu said that women associated with self-help groups were becoming self-reliant and contributing significantly to their families, the rural economy and national development.
4: जब एक दिन महिलाएं पीछे रह जाते थे आर्थिक रूप से केवल परिवार का देखभाल परिवार का सहयोग ही करते थे छोटे-छोटे चीजों के लिए दूसरों के ऊपर निर्भर करते थे लेकिन आज वो आत्मनिर्भर बन गए दूसरों का भी और सहारा देने वाले बन गए ये केवल उनके इनकम नहीं है परिवार के इनकम नहीं है ये देश का आर्थिक समृद्धि देश का महिलाओं का विकास भी ये समाहित है
0: Prime Minister Narendra Modi has completed 25 years in public service, a journey defined by the mantra of Jan Seva Se Desh Seva and a relentless commitment that continues. Guided by this vision for Seva and Sushasan, the government has been ceaselessly working towards achieving the goal of a Viksit Bharat by 2047. Today in our special series, we bring you an instance of how this vision has been translated into action through Beti Bachao, Beti Padhao, a flagship campaign of the Government of India.
5: Beti Bachao, Beti Padhao, a flagship campaign was launched by Prime Minister Narendra Modi on January 22, 2015 from Panipat in Haryana. The campaign has played a pivotal role in empowering the daughters and improving the sex ratio in Haryana. Sunil Jaglan, the former Sarpanch of Bibipur village in Jind district and the initiator of the Selfie with Daughter campaign stated that the Beti Bachao, Beti Padhao initiative has led to increased participation of daughters across all sectors in Haryana.
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0: Seva Sunil Jaglan's selfie with daughter campaign contributed a lot in feeling the people proud after posting selfie with their daughters. Prime Minister Narendra Modi frequently mentioned Sunil Jaglan's selfie with daughter campaign in his Mann Ki Baat program and helped transform it into a nationwide movement. Originating from a remote area, this initiative has now evolved into a global campaign. Ashwini Kumar Sharma, Akashwani News, Chandigarh.
1: This is Akashwani giving you the news.
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1: Welcome back to the Midday News. Defence Minister Rajnath Singh has said that India is exporting indigenous defence products to nearly 100 countries worldwide. He said that India's defence exports have surged from just 686 crore rupees in 2013-14 to more than 38,000 crore rupees in 2025-26. Speaking at the Defence Conclave 2026 of a private channel in New Delhi today, Mr. Singh said India has achieved more than 90% self-reliance in ammunition variants.
3: Hope for the peace, but prepare for war. War that may be necessary to protect our country's sovereignty, territorial integrity, and national security. Yani shant ki aasa rakhiye, lekin yuddh ke liye sadaiv tayar rahiye.
1: Union Finance Minister Nirmala Sitharaman met the UK Chancellor of the Exchequer John Healey on the sidelines of the annual meetings in Bangkok today. During the meeting, the Finance Minister reaffirmed India's commitment to working closely with UK towards shared priorities and a constructive, inclusive G20 process. Nirmala Sitharaman arrived in Bangkok today to attend the annual meetings of the International Monetary Fund and the World Bank. She will also participate in the G20 and G7 finance ministers and central bank governors meetings. Prime Minister Narendra Modi will interact with the Indian contingent that participated in the Asian Games 2026 in New Delhi this evening. The Prime Minister will also address the gathering on the occasion. Indian wrestler Vishwajit Ramchandra More has created history by clinching a historic silver medal in the Greco-Roman finals at the Under-23 World Championships in Las Vegas today. Competing in the men's 55-kilogram category, More narrowly lost 12-13 to Georgia's Koba Karumidze in the final seconds of the bout. The Indian Meteorological Department has forecast heavy to very heavy rainfall expected over Haryana, Chandigarh, Punjab and Delhi today. The Met Department also said heavy rainfall over Kerala, Mahi, Tamil Nadu, Puducherry and Karaikal till the 21st of this month. The higher reaches of Doda district in Jammu and Kashmir experienced the season's first snowfall. And now before we end the bulletin, the headlines once again. Prime Minister Narendra Modi inaugurates 5 major development projects worth over 3,300 crore rupees in Ladakh. Hindus converting to Islam and other religions cannot claim backward class reservations, says Supreme Court, upholds Madras High Court order. Home Minister Amit Shah says government is committed for betterment of tribals affected by Naxalism, distributes assistive devices to persons with disabilities. India's defence exports surge to 38,000 crore from 686 crore rupees in the last 13 years, says Defence Minister Rajnath Singh. Upper reaches of Himalayan region receive season's first snowfall. IMD forecasts heavy to very heavy rainfall over Haryana, Chandigarh, Punjab and Delhi today. And Indian wrestler Vishwajit Ramchandra More creates history by clinching silver medal in Greco-Roman finals at Under-23 World Championships in Las Vegas. With that, we end the Midday News.
4: नमस्कार, आकाशवाणी से दोपहर समाचार के साथ मैं कनकलता। प्रधानमंत्री नरेंद्र मोदी ने लद्दाख में 3,300 करोड़ रुपए से अधिक की 5 प्रमुख विकास परियोजनाओं का शुभारंभ किया। सर्वोच्च न्यायालय ने कहा, इस्लाम 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
1: This is it, 107.1 MHz FM Rainbow, and it is smile time. It is dress up and go out time. It is that time of the year that a lot of us look forward to right through the year, and then about a month in advance, everybody is practicing steps, getting together with friends and looking forward to the best places to go to with the best bands and the best music and the best facilities. And of course, it's that time of the year when you want to dress up in your Navratri finery and step out with friends who, well, you have a groove with. This is 107.1 MHz FM Rainbow. Welcome. We are definitely going to be staying in the circle tonight. We've got music that you're going to truly enjoy and cherish, I think. My name is Keisha. This is the place you want to be. Rock with the jock, they say. Cool and the gang, cherish is the name of the song we step into right here on 107.1 MHz FM Rainbow.

15th of October, and you will realize it's truly a very, very special day. Now, everyone who celebrates their special day this month, well, I pretty much think you're one of those fabulous people. But talking about fabulous, we've got Engelbert Humperdinck right here, the British pop singer. And, he was also very famously known as the King of Romance. He was born as Arnold George Dorsey. And where was he born? Right here in India, in Madras, now known as Chennai. And this beautiful song, This Time Tomorrow, is a song that Sabrina asked for. Beautiful, thank you. And was released in the late 1970s, 77, 78. But there's another song of Engelbert Humperdinck that we're going to be listening to right here. And this is a song that Sridharan wants to request to his daughters, Priyanka, Bindya and Vanita, and also his granddaughter Vidhi, and all his FM family group members. There's Sabrina, Julie, Zareen, Vanita, Prakash, and of course himself and everyone who's around him right now. So Engelbert Humperdinck, it looks like the King of Romance, continues for a little while longer with this next dedication coming our way. Do you know that another one of his tracks, not requested this evening, but Release Me, spent 56 consecutive weeks on the UK charts, earning a Guinness World Record and hit number one in 11 countries. So it's pretty amazing, the trajectory of music that Engelbert Humperdinck actually created and sent across the world. So right here, another one of his songs, this time around one that Sridharan's asked for. It's called The Last Waltz. And if you're wondering how do you get on board with the request this evening, I'm going to tell you. 8657661071, that is the WhatsApp number, waiting for your message right here. The time is 8:21. My name is Keisha, and this is 107.1 MHz FM Rainbow.

0: Don't bring everybody down like this. Don't worry. It will soon pass, whatever it is. Don't worry, be happy. I'm not worried.
1: Don't worry.

Be happy. And you heard what he said at the end, right? That's Bobby McFerrin saying, I'm not worried. That's a song that Deepa Palkar asked for today. And this is the amazing Bobby McFerrin, his 1988 hit. But what's really amazing about this American vocal artist, conductor, 10-time Grammy Award winner, is that he's best known for his range that goes across four octaves. And he's constantly improvising and

Isn't that fantastic? Well, it was a clean sweep at the 1989 awards, where the track won Song of the Year, Record of the Year, Best Male Pop Vocal Performance. And what was beautiful is that this is a one-man band song. Can you imagine that? Bobby McFerrin created the entire song in the recording studio by layering over 7 individual vocal and body percussion tracks with 0 musical instruments. You've got to listen into that song again and see the magic of Bobby McFerrin, the musician. This is 107.1 MHz FM Rainbow. Deepa, that was a beautiful request right there. And then, of course, we've got more requests coming in. But today, the 15th of October, is indeed a special day because it is the birthday of Dr. APJ Abdul Kalam. And, you know, it's beautiful because he leaves us with so many amazing phrases, quotes, and so much to take forward in all our lives, inspiring us. And he says, dream, dream, dream, because dreams transform into thoughts and thoughts result actions. And he wants us to constantly look towards, well, a brighter us and a brighter moment every time. This is beautiful. Well, coming on right now, more music coming your way. But today, the 15th of October, is also celebrated all across India as Reading Day to honor his birthday. And it's called Vachan Prerna Divas. So it's definitely a day. If you've put a book down and haven't picked it up again, go ahead and do that today. This is 107.1 MHz FM Rainbow. We'll talk about some beautiful books, books that have made a difference in your life. Think about them. Start sending those across to us on 865-766-1071. Right now, though, what say I play you some beautiful music. This time around, Madonna with La Isla Bonita, a song that Firoz Saganpuri has asked for. And this track was actually, interestingly, the instrumental demo was originally written for Michael Jackson's Bad album, but, well, Michael Jackson didn't want it on his album. He passed on it, and then who took it on? Madonna. And it was her first foray into Latin pop, featuring flamenco, guitars, maracas, Spanish lyrics. Well, listen in. This is 107.1 MHz FM Rainbow. Madonna.

Yes, there's a little bit of magic stardust that comes across all over us, right? With the likes of Fleetwood Mac everywhere on 107.1 MHz FM Rainbow. Thank you, Yash Shinde, for asking for Fleetwood Mac. And it's always amazing to listen into this 1987 track. Just beautiful. It kind of inspires us with that magic that's in the air tonight. And we've got some more music coming your way. This time around, Elvis Presley's Don't Be Cruel is a song that we've got Juliet who wants to listen into. And, well, she wants to get on to the dance floor, I'm thinking. So if you are one of those who wants to dance tonight, well, it's definitely that time of the year when we're all making sure that we are moving. And dance is one of those ways to connect us with society. Society, with friends, with ourselves, and it's just that time of the year, isn't it? So stay with us on 107.1 MHz FM Rainbow, and remember, we've got the news coming to you in Hindi at 8:45 and in English at 9 o'clock. I'm going to be back right here with our show that's called Unwind 9:15. My name is Keisha. Right now it's Rock with the Jock. Stay with us on 107.1 MHz FM Rainbow, because this is your music time. And keep the requests coming in on 865766 1071.

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1: 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Supreme Court issues notices to Congress leader Rahul Gandhi, Samajwadi Party chief Akhilesh Yadav and others on protest march to Apex Court if alleged SIR irregularities, also seeks poll panel's reply if alleged voter deletions. Defence Ministry signs contracts worth over 4,000 crore rupees for GSAT-7C communication satellite for Indian Air Force and Varunastra heavyweight torpedoes for Indian Navy. Government mandates caller name display for telecom users from 1st of next month. Sensex climbs over 2% to close at 74,316. And Prime Minister Modi interacts with India's Asian Games contingent in New Delhi, says country is poised to emerge as a global sporting powerhouse. And now the news in detail. Prime Minister Narendra Modi today inaugurated and dedicated to the nation 5 major development projects worth over 3,300 crore rupees in Ladakh through video conferencing. Speaking on the occasion, the Prime Minister said the development of Ladakh remains a key priority for the centre.
2: लद्दाख की प्रगति और विकास में एक और अध्याय जुड़ रहा है। आज लद्दाख में कई अहम डेवलपमेंट प्रोजेक्ट का लोकार्पण हुआ है। इन परियोजनाओं से कई लोगों का सफर आसान होगा, कहीं बिजली की सुविधाएं बेहतर होगी, कहीं पानी की उपलब्धता बढ़ेगी और हमारी प्राचीन विरासत के संरक्षण को भी नई ताकत मिलेगी।
1: The Prime Minister said a centre of excellence is being established in Leh to provide quality education and technology training to youth of Ladakh. The Ministry of Defence today signed contracts worth over 4,000 crore rupees for the acquisition of the GSAT-7C communication satellite for the Indian Air Force and Varunastra heavyweight torpedoes for the Indian Navy. The contract for the GSAT-7C satellite, valued at over 2,500 crore rupees, was signed with New Space India Limited, Bengaluru. The contract for Varunastra heavyweight torpedoes, worth over 1,500 crore rupees, was signed with Bharat Dynamics Limited, Hyderabad. The ministry said the two contracts signed in New Delhi mark a significant step towards strengthening domestic defence manufacturing and promoting self-reliance in critical technologies. The Supreme Court has issued notices to Congress leader Rahul Gandhi, Samajwadi Party chief Akhilesh Yadav and other India bloc leaders on a petition raising concerns over their march to the Apex Court in the national capital over alleged irregularities in the Special Intensive Revision SIR of electoral rules. Mr. Gandhi and other opposition leaders held a march to the Supreme Court and entered the court registry on 12th of this month to file their petition amid protests demanding the resignation of the Chief Election Commissioner over alleged SIR irregularities. It also issued notices to Congress leader Mallikarjun Kharge, Samajwadi Party, TMC MP Mahua Moitra, the Kerala Pradesh Congress Committee. The top court observed that nobody can browbeat the judiciary. Early in the day, the Supreme Court issued notice to the Election Commission of India on a plea filed by Mr. Gandhi and other India bloc leaders alleging large-scale voter deletions and irregularities in the SIR process. The Apex Court indicated that it will examine the conduct of one of the petitioners at the next hearing. During the hearing of another case, the Supreme Court today ruled that individuals converting from Hinduism to Islam or other non-Hindu religions cannot automatically claim reservation benefits under the backward class category. Dismissing the Tamil Nadu government's plea against a Madras High Court verdict, the top court held that social backwardness suffered in an antecedent caste cannot be carried forward after conversion. While hearing another case, the Apex Court today sought replies from the Centre and the National National Medical Commission on a plea seeking greater transparency in the answer key and response disclosure process for NEET PG 2026. The Election Commission has directed 17 states and union territories to conduct a special summary revision or SSR of electoral rolls with 1st of January next year as the qualifying date. These states and union territories are Andaman and Nicobar Islands, Assam, Bihar, Chhattisgarh, Goa, Gujarat, Kerala, Lakshadweep, Madhya Pradesh, Manipur, Puducherry, Punjab, Rajasthan, Tamil Nadu, Uttar Pradesh, Uttarakhand and West Bengal. This is Akashwani giving you the news.
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1: Welcome back. You're listening to News at 9. The government has mandated caller name display service for telecom users from the 1st of the next month. The Department of Telecommunications has directed all telecom service providers to introduce the calling name presentation service across all service areas. Under the service, the name of the caller, as recorded in the subscriber database of the originating telecom service provider, will be displayed on the recipient's phone along with the caller's number. In the case of international calls from unsaved numbers, the display will show international call. India's net direct tax collections rose 13.21% year-on-year to over 13.37 lakh crore rupees as of yesterday in the current financial year 2026-27. According to data released by the Income Tax Department today, refunds increased at a faster pace, rising to 2.65 lakh crore rupees from 2.13 lakh crore rupees a year earlier. Commerce and Industry Minister Piyush Goyal today expressed hope that proposed India-US bilateral trade agreement would be finalized and operationalized soon once India secured a competitive advantage over peer countries. He was addressing the inauguration of the SRCC Centenary Conclave on Pathways to Viksit Bharat in New Delhi.
4: Our 9 FTAs or BTAs that we have entered into in the last 4.5 years, most of which are operational. The New Zealand FTA will be operational from Dasera. That's on 5 days from now, on 20th October. The European Union FTA with 27 countries will become operational by February or March 2027. And the US bilateral trade agreement first tranche has been finalized soon, and operationalize that once we get comparable advantage or competitive advantage over our peer countries.
1: The government today said that India's merchandise exports to the United States rose to around $51 billion during April-September this year, despite tariff-related disruptions. Commerce and Industry Ministry said in a statement that India's total exports for September this year are estimated at $80.75 billion, registering a positive growth of 10.99% as compared to September last year. Prime Minister Narendra Modi has completed 25 years in public service, a journey defined by the mantra of Jan Seva Se Desh Seva and a relentless commitment that continues. Guided by this vision for Seva and Sushasan, the government has been ceaselessly working towards achieving the goal of a Viksit Bharat by 2047. Through inclusive development and social empowerment, this dedication is transforming lives. Today, in our special series, we bring you an instance of how this vision has been translated into action through initiatives like Give It Up campaign.
5: The Give It Up campaign, launched by Prime Minister Narendra Modi in 2015, has encouraged consumers to voluntarily give up their LPG subsidies. Under the campaign, more than 1 crore 13 lakh LPG consumers have voluntarily surrendered their LPG subsidy. The savings help provide LPG connections to poor households under the Pradhan Mantri Ujjwala Yojana, particularly benefiting rural women who relied on firewood and cow dung for cooking. The government has provided over 10 crore 56 lakh free LPG connections under the scheme to adult women from poor households across the country. Addressing the Delhi Economics Conclave in 2015, Prime Minister Modi highlighted that the Give It Up movement inspired the citizens to come together to help underprivileged families acquire clean fuel.
2: We introduce the Give It Up campaign, seeking the cooperation of the public in voluntarily giving up cooking gas subsidies. We promise that for every connection given up, one poor family currently without gas would be given a connection. This will enable us to liberate many poor women from the health hazards of using firewood. This brings me to an achievement that I think even our worst critics do not dispute. This is the change in the levels of corruption.
5: The Give It Up campaign has promoted a sense of social responsibility among citizens and has supported the government's efforts to ensure clean cooking fuel access for all. With Dipendra Kumar, Suparna Saikya, Akashwani News, Delhi.
1: Moving on to weather update, rain and snowfall across Kashmir over the past 24 hours have brought a sharp drop in temperatures, with snowfall reported in higher reaches including Gulmarg, Razdan Top and Sonmarg. Our correspondent has the details.
6: Snowfall was reported from several areas across Kashmir, including Gulmarg, Razdan Top and Sonmarg. Fresh snowfall at Pir Ki Gali has led to temporary closure of Mughal Road connecting Shopian with Poonch. Authorities have urged commuters to exercise caution while travelling on the hilly roads due to slippery conditions and to follow official traffic advisories. In view of prevailing weather conditions and falling temperatures, authorities have ordered changes in school timings. Meanwhile, farmers have been advised to take precautionary measures to protect their crops and agricultural produce from adverse weather conditions. Ishfaq Shah, Akashwani News, Srinagar.
1: In Himachal Pradesh, light snowfall in the higher reaches and intermittent rain in the lower areas have led to a drop in temperatures across the state. We have a report.
7: Intermittent snowfall has been occurring since this morning over the high altitude areas of the tribal district of Lahol Spiti and the higher peaks of Kullu district, including Rohtang Pass. Rainfall has also been reported in Mandi, Kangra, Chamba and the upper reaches of Shimla district. Due to snowfall in the Lahol Valley, road traffic has been suspended on the Darcha Sarchu, Darcha Shinkula and Grampu Batal routes. Traffic between Rohtang Pass and north portal of the Atal Tunnel is now being permitted only from 6 a.m. to 5 p.m. The district administration has advised tourists and local residents to check the latest official advisories before travelling to Rohtang Pass. Ritesh Kapoor, Akashwani News, Shimla.
1: The IMD has issued an orange alert for very heavy rainfall over south interior Karnataka, Tamil Nadu, Puducherry and Karaikal tomorrow. It said southwest monsoon has withdrawn from the entire country today. Benchmark domestic equity indices ended higher today with Sensex climbing over 2%. We have a report.
8: The Sensex surged 1,534 points or 2.11% to close at 74,316. The Nifty rose 375 points or 1.66% to settle at 22,997. The broader market at the National Stock Exchange underperformed the frontline indices. Meanwhile, in the forex market, the rupee appreciated by 10 paise to close at 95 rupees and 5 paise against the US dollar. With Ayushi's report, Reshma Tiwari for Akashwani News.
1: Prime Minister Narendra Modi today expressed confidence that India is poised to emerge as a global sporting powerhouse. Mr. Modi made the remarks while interacting in New Delhi with members of the Indian contingent that participated in the 2026 Asian Games, concluded in Japan earlier this month. He described the recent Asian Games as memorable for India, highlighting the outstanding performances of Indian athletes across several sporting disciplines.
2: साथियों, इस बार एशियन गेम्स कई मायनों में हमारे लिए यादगार रहे। हमारी हॉकी की महिला और पुरुष दोनों टीमों ने इस बार गोल्ड मेडल जीता है। क्रिकेट में हमारी दोनों टीमों ने लगातार दूसरी बार मेडल जीता 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
1: India finished fourth in the medal tally at the 2026 Asian Games in Naitri, Nagoya, Japan, winning 85 medals, including 21 gold. The 12th session of India-Japan Joint Working Group on Roads and Road Transportation Sector was held today in New Delhi. The Ministry of Road Transport and Highways said that the meeting provided an important platform for strengthening bilateral cooperation in the road transportation sector between the two nations. And now, before we end the bulletin, the headlines once again. Prime Minister Narendra Modi unveils development projects worth over 3,300 crore rupees in Ladakh, says Union Territories development remains a key priority for centre. Supreme Court issues notices to Congress leader Rahul Gandhi, Samajwadi Party chief Akhilesh Yadav and others on protest march to Apex Court over alleged SIR irregularities. Also seeks poll panel's reply over alleged voter deletions. Defence Ministry signs contracts worth over 4,000 crore rupees for GSAT-7C communications satellite and Varunastra heavyweight torpedoes. Government mandates caller name display for telecom users from 1st of next month. Sensex climbs over 2% to close at 74,316. And Prime Minister Modi interacts with India's Asian Games contingent in New Delhi, says country is poised to emerge as a global sporting powerhouse. That is all in the news at 9. Good night.

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1: 107.1 MHz FM Rainbow, welcome into the space where it is a time for asking for your music. Yes, it's Unwind. This request hour is all about you messaging in, WhatsApping in on 8657661071 and me making sure that I play you the music that you definitely ask for. Right now though, if you are ready, we're going to go ahead and play you a song that Christine's requested, Coldplay with Viva La Vida.

You've got the likes of Viva La Vida, you grooving and moving with this song from 2008, which actually translates to long live life in Spanish and was inspired by a watermelon painting by the amazing artist Frida Kahlo. You've got Chris Martin, who saw this painting by Frida Kahlo, and the words Viva La Vida was written on it. He loved the phrase, and well, the rest is history. You've got the song and you've got requests coming in till right now, well, nearly 18 years later. Thanks, Christine. Love that request. 107.1 megahertz FM Rainbow. Are you messaging in on 865-766-1071? If you're giving me a thumbs up, that is fantastic, because we've got Nigel who sent in his request, and we've got this pop rock song by Belinda Carlisle from her second studio album, Heaven on Earth. And the song is a song that you're going to sing along to. It's called Circle in the Sand. My name is Keisha. This is 107.1 megahertz FM Rainbow. You come back, I've got a beautiful story that I've lined up just for today. And of course, Circle in the Sand, waiting for your requests for sure.

Man in the Mirror, you know, Circle in the Sand 1987, Man in the Mirror 1988, and it was one of those tracks that got put together because his producers, you know, of course Michael Jackson along with Quincy Jones, they wanted to go ahead and get some fresh material for his album Bad, and Sidhea Garrett came in and she got in her writing partner Glenn Ballard, and Sidhea already had the co-concept and title, which was inspired by the idea of looking at oneself before trying to fix the world. Isn't that beautiful? Before trying to fix the world, you definitely got to look at yourself. And I told you that I had this amazing story lined up for you today. And it talks about a young girl who stood beside her grandfather while he worked at a traditional handloom, weaving a large, intricate silk tapestry. Now, looking up from underneath the loom, the girl wrinkled her nose in confusion. "Grandfather," she said, "it looks terrible. It's just a tangled mess of stray threads, sharp knots, dark colors with no pattern at all." And her grandfather stopped his wooden shuttle, smiled gently, and lifted her up to sit on the bench beside him so that she could see the top side. And spread out above was a breathtaking landscape of vibrant colors, smooth gradients, and exquisite detail. The dark threads she had questioned below were actually the dark shadows that gave the mountains depth and beauty. And her grandfather said, "Down where you were looking, you could only see the messy process of tying things together. Up here, you see the complete picture." So remember, when we are in the middle of unexpected challenges, life often feels messy, dark, chaotic. But remember that you are currently looking at the reverse side of your life's tapestry. Trust that the invisible knots and difficult dark threads are weaving depth, beauty, and resilience into your bigger, much bigger story, and that your life is going to have that exquisite, beautiful upside. This is 107.1 MHz FM Rainbow. Go ahead, share with us the song that you definitely must listen into. And coming on right now, we've got another track lined up, a request. Praveen has asked for it. Here goes For You, Liam Payne and Rita Ora. Keisha with you on 107.1 MHz FM Rainbow.

Bertie Higgins, his 1982 album Just Another Day in Paradise had this soft rock ballad, Casablanca, and he wrote it when he watched the movie Casablanca with his then girlfriend. Inspiration, right? And the famous line in the song actually admits, you know, I've never really been there, so I don't know. But what a beautiful song. 107.1 MHz FM Rainbow. Rahul, thank you so much for requesting that song, Casablanca, Bertie Higgins, right here on 107.1 MHz FM Rainbow. We've got a song that Wendy's asked for next, and we're pausing with this beautiful track. It's got Whitney Houston's signature style all over it because it's called The Greatest Love of All. And well, she makes sure that we keep falling in love with her voice and her music, right?

Yes, we've got Nikita right there, Elton John, Deepak, your Elton John request on 107.1 MHz FM Rainbow. Now, you've got Elton John giving us so many different kinds of music. And, well, this one is his 1985 hit song, Nikita. And enjoyed the music, enjoyed the groove of it right here on 107.1 MHz FM Rainbow. We've got another gorgeous track coming on, this time around the likes of John Lennon. And he's, you know, sharing this song that he co-wrote with Yoko Ono. This song, but even though it released in 1971, was originally written and demoed way back in 1968. So, you know, during the sessions and after the sessions for the Beatles, the White Album. So here goes, you've got Oh My Love, a tender ballad by John Lennon on 107.1 MHz FM Rainbow. We've got the music that you ask for and the music that you really, really enjoy. We've got this song Ruby that you've asked for, and all your you know, family and friends all around you, I hope they're enjoying it. I know you want to dedicate it to Angela right here this evening. We're going to be doing that for you. And while you're enjoying the music, Oh My Love, well, go ahead and ask for requests that you want, music that is going to make a huge difference to the way that you're listening in and tuning in to radio. So Ruby, Ananya, Tina, Danny and Amy, this is the track that you requested, Oh My Love, John Lennon.

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1: Welcome into the 10 o'clock space. Yes, we've crossed over the top of the hour and we've entered 10 o'clock. And I'm hoping you're on time for the movies. Take your seat and make sure you've got your popcorn, your samosas, and you are ready to truly immerse yourself in the music that's coming on right now. We've got our first track today, and it's a song by none other than George Michael. It's called Careless Whisper. It's been featured in many, many films. It's not tied to just a single primary film, but, you know, A Night at the Roxbury, you've got it, you know, there where you've got two main club-loving brothers, Will Ferrell and Chris Carton. And then you've got another, you know, feature where it was in this, in Deadpool and other pop culture tie-ins. But what's beautiful about this song that Pradeep Anandakrishnan has asked for is that George Michael wrote the song when he was 17 and he was working as a cinema usher. That's right. Can you imagine? Right here at Cinema on Radio, we've got a song that George Michael wrote when he was actually working as a cinema usher. I wonder the films that he actually watched while he, and what really inspired him to go ahead and write the song. But he reportedly dreamed up the melody and the concept while riding the bus to work, and which also ties in with its famous silver screen lyrics. This is 107.1 MHz FM Rainbow. Ask for your music because it's Cinema on Radio. My name is Keisha and Pradeep Anandakrishnan. I know that you want to dedicate the song to your teacher, Dr. Varalakshmi Subramanian, and who was a guide during your childhood days. Well, coming on right now, here it is. George Michael with Careless Whisper.

107.1 megahertz FM Rainbow. Yes, you've got the likes of George Michael right there. And then, of course, you've got this next track by Sting, Every Breath You Take, a song that was featured in the sci-fi horror series Stranger Things, the second season. And what's really amazing about the music is that every single track that gets featured in a movie kind of brings alive a different part of that film, brings alive a different energy to the film. Don't you think so? Well, enjoy the popcorn. I wonder which flavor you've enjoyed. But while you're watching the movies, can you message in and let us know the best experience you had watching a movie? You know, which movie was it? Let us know on 865-766-1071. And of course, go ahead and keep asking for your tracks, your different songs from different movies. And of course, I'm going to try and play it for you, like I'm going to play you this next track. I promised you Sting and Every Breath You Take. Well, Juliet, you asked for it, and here goes.

Well, you are at the movies right now, and it is Cinema on Radio. My name is Keisha, Slave to Love, featured famously in so many movies, and you've got a 1986 movie, 9.5 weeks, and you've got another which was Bitter Moon, and then Fire with Fire. You've got lots of movies where the song that Rahul has requested was featured. Rahul, thank you very much. A lovely song by Brian Ferry on 107.1 MHz FM Rainbow. Are you listening in? Well, if you are, which is the song from an original soundtrack that you must listen into, let me know. We've got this Beatles track that Myra has asked for, and she says any Beatles song. So we're going to be playing you this one. And of course, it's gotten featured in a 2019 film. Listen in. It's a Danny Boyle film, Yesterday.

107.1 MHz FM Rainbow. Yes, the music's begun. We've got Bill Medley and Jennifer Warnes up next with a song that you asked for.

Well, Gloria Furtado, your song request right there. And of course, this one is from the movie Dirty Dancing, which had Jennifer Warnes and Patrick Swayze. And it was Jennifer Grey and Patrick Swayze. And it was just amazing to see the magic that they created on the dance floor. But do you know that that famous gravity-defying lift that they performed during the dance routine was never actually rehearsed beforehand? And this song that we heard right now was selected the night before shooting began for the film's climactic final dance. Isn't that beautiful? So because the final version by Bill Medley and Jennifer Warnes wasn't ready in time for filming, there was just a lighter demo track put together, and Patrick Swayze and Jennifer Grey danced to this demo on set so they had a rhythm to follow. 107.1 MHz FM Rainbow. You've definitely got lots of stories behind the story in the film, right? Well, we've got this next track that Julie Silvera has asked for. And she says, what about Dawn Williams' hit song, Desperately, which was released way back as a single in 1988, but was featured in several films, including the likes of Smokey and the Bandit Part 2. But do you know Dawn Williams also starred in a couple of films, including the likes of that country crime comedy WW and the Dixie Dance Kings? And when he was in that movie, Burt Reynolds, his co-star, gifted him a cowboy hat, and Dawn Williams went on to wear that hat in music performances for years to come. Something to hold on to from the movies. 107.1 MHz FM Rainbow. Well, here goes, Julie, your song request, Desperately.

Well, you've got your request, Julie, and we hope you enjoyed it. We also want to say thanks to Gloria Furtado, and she wanted to dedicate that song to her husband, Roosevelt, and I hope you enjoyed it, Roosevelt. I hope, you know, you'll got a chance to kind of dance a little bit as well, because that's what music on the radio is, cinema on the radio. My name is Keisha. This is 107.1 MHz FM Rainbow. We want to say hi to Russell Gonsalves from Maroli, and he wants to dedicate it to all the Marolites. The next track, we're going to do that for you for sure. We're even saying hi to

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And she says 58 years ago, and she remembers it was her 8th grade, the first time they went to an AC theatre, an English film with her classmates, and it's fresh even to date. Well, can I play you favorite things? Because

0: the movie Sound of Music just kind of makes me want to sing along. I hope you're going to sing along as well to the likes of Julie Andrews. And we've got Pradeepa Nandakrishnan, who's requested this song as well. So we're going to be dedicating it to you too. But Vaidehi, for you, this song from Sound of Music, My Favorite Things.
1: Raindrops on roses and whiskers on kittens, bright copper kettles and warm woolen mittens, brown paper packages tied up with strings. These are a few of my favorite things. Cream-colored ponies and crisp apple strudels, doorbells and sleigh bells and schnitzel with noodles, wild geese that fly with the moon on their wings. These are a few of my favorite things. Girls in white dresses with blue satin sashes, snowflakes that stay on my

Did you sing along? You think of your favorite things, and this is just one of those songs that kind of ties it all together. Vaidehi, thank you so much for requesting. We've got this next track that's lined up right now, and I'm sure that the whole group of people are going to be smiling because Gajanan and Gulam, we've got this track coming out to you from your friend Jason, and we know that you are his office colleagues, and y'all are listening in all the way from Dehradun doing night shifts right now. So listen in, because we've got this track by Elton John that you asked for. And of course, we're still at the movies, aren't we? So while you're here at the movies with Elton John, we are going to be playing you this song that was featured in Almost Famous, directed by Cameron Crowe, and various other films. So if you go on, this song has definitely had its time in the movies. Here goes Elton John, Tiny Dancer, on 107.1 MHz FM Rainbow. Jason, to you and your friends.

Ask for a song and then we make sure that we deliver. You've got the best tickets in the house. You've got the recliner seats for sure in the cinema on radio. My name is Keisha and this is 107.1 MHz FM Rainbow. Sit back and feel the magic of movies coming alive right here. And while we're doing that, we've got another track that's coming your way. This time around, we've got a Julia Roberts movie. Yes, Sleeping with the Enemy from 1991. That thriller. Hope you got a chance to see it. But then also this song that we're going to be listening into was featured in a couple of other films, including the likes of Fatal Instinct from 1993 and Perfect Days 2023. Well, we're talking about Van Morrison's Brown Eyed Girl. We're saying hi, a big hi to Carl Morris from Bandra West. We're hoping that the music's making you smile this evening. 10:41 on the studio clock, cinema and radio. My name is Keisha.

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Well, we've got this next track that's going to be taking us to the movies. Well, guess which movie? And of course, the artists as well. 107.1 megahertz FM Rainbow. You've got to send in your answers to 8657661071. 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

Well, we've got the answers coming in. The first one to message in, Godfrey D'Souza, congratulations. That was your request, The Graduate, Simon and Garfunkel. That's the movie, The Graduate, and Mrs. Robinson was featured in this 1967 movie, feature film. 107.1 MHz FM Rainbow. Of course, we've got other movies that was featured in, and well, go ahead and read up, because cinema is constantly unfolding, and music in cinema constantly inspiration. It moves from one movie to another. Different scenes creates different feelings and different atmospheres, ambiences in that film. That's what music does. It kind of changes the way we watch film. 107.1 MHz FM Rainbow. We want to say good night, because I'm out of here, but wait, we've got a couple of more tracks. Juliet's asked for this, the title track of Titanic. We're going to try and play you that, or another one from Titanic. We've even got this beautiful song that Rahul's asked for. So, well, some Celine Dion for sure, My Heart Will Go On, and then moving into the song from Robin Hood, Everything I Do It For You. Rahul, your song request right now. Brian Adams on 107.1 MHz FM Rainbow. Music that's going to make you fall in love at the movies. This is the right kind of music. Of course, remember, every single day we come to you with internet.

National hits 8 to 11 right here on 107.1 megahertz FM Rainbow. So you don't miss out on that. 8 to 9, it's Rock with a Jock. 9 to 10, it's Unwind. And then 10 to 11, a different genre gets celebrated. And tonight, 8 was Music at the Movie, at right here on radio. So music in different films, different feature films, and we had fun, didn't we? This is Keisha saying, like I always do, make sure that you never ever let the sun go down on an argument, especially with somebody that you love. And like a friend of mine says, drink a lot of water because it's really good for your health. I've got Bryan Adams and Celine Dion leaving you in some fabulous musical hands.